can't believe I found a one. I'm with you. Look at the shit we've overcome and been through. Come close and let me kiss you. Trust me, ain't nothing gonna change. I love you through the pleasure and through all the pain. Pleasure or pain.

close at hand. Creatures crawl in search of blood to terrorize y'all's neighborhood. And whosoever shall be found without the soul for